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2: 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Wednesday night, Bill Murray at the Pinnacle. 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
6: 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One helped him start a business. The other helped him start a family. 50 years later, Tire Discounters is still owned by Chip's family, living by the golden rule, which means the Wood family treats you like you want to be treated, like family, but without all the bickering, of course.
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2: This is your Buzz Around Town, brought to you by Queen of Hearts Tattoo, where you can play loud, live bold, and get inked. Wednesday night, Bill Murray at the Pinnacle. Also Wednesday, Napalm Death will be at the Eastside Bowl. 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
1: What was your most embarrassing visit to the doctor? 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
2: 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Wednesday night, Bill Murray at the Pinnacle. 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
2: 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Blue October, November 25th. 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Two Friends, December 5th. Sabaton, December 9th. Stephen Wilson Jr., December 11th. 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
12: Just took an engineer's knowledge.
11: Yep, it's a... 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It's really inside radio, but... forgive us if it's too gobbledygooky, but... he had to restart his computer.
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11: It's probably weird to hear such funny people also be so smart.
14: Yes. Yes, yes.
11: That was sarcasm. People need advice later on this hour. You need some? We're here to help. 1-800-947-3979. Free Beer, Hot Wings, Steve, Kelly, Maitland, Tommy behind the glass. Let's get to this. This gentleman wanted to see what would happen. They got a junked car, still with a good engine, good enough that it ran. Drained the oil out, filled it with cheese.
4: Why?
11: Experiment.
14: Okay, all right.
11: To see what would happen.
14: Okay, so they want a real high viscosity oil in there.
11: Yeah, and
14: in
11: they'll
14: the
11: talk,
14: way of cheese.
11: They'll talk about the cheese quality and whatnot.
14: Okay.
11: This is Wade Nixon of the YouTube series Garbage Time.
15: We're replacing the oil in a vehicle with cheese and gourmet cheese. Check out this stuff.
14: Gourmet.
15: You know it's good because it's made in USA. Guaranteed to beat mostly e-colorings and chemicals anyway.
12: Purring like a kitten.
14: Yeah.
15: Do you need a spoon to heave it out, right? That manky looking cheese hole.
12: Yeah.
15: It's still yellow. That was the most smoke I'd ever seen coming out of an engine. That was epic. And then it cleared out the building quick, too.
11: Now, it ran, the total video is like 27 minutes, and for a while, it does okay. They've got a couple of the caps off, like where you would add the oil, so then you see really brown cheese start bubbling back out of there, because there's still oil residue. They didn't clean it out, make it pristine.
14: Right, right.
11: But they said it stunk. Real bad.
14: Yeah, I mean,
11: burnt oily cheese.
14: An engine gets real hot. I mean,
11: Steve, what about a line of videos where you do the command cheese, where you put different types of cheese in command cheese? This is a provoloner, so if it runs, you can borrow it.
12: Oh, I wonder which one would smell the best. Probably a pepper jack.
11: Pepper jack?
12: Mm-hmm. Yeah.
14: Yeah, that might smell pretty
12: cheddar.
4: Good. A Gouda?
14: I don't know.
4: Then it gets smoky.
14: Yeah, I think Gouda would be good. Burnt cheddar doesn't smell very good. Yeah. I've done that before on accident.
11: Parmesan would smell like feet.
14: Oh, yeah.
11: Yeah.
14: Yeah. And yeah, hard cheese just wouldn't work right. Yeah.
13: I think you should go for a strong blue.
11: Like a Limburger.
13: Get one with blueberries in it or whatever.
11: Wings, do you remember at the car dealership in the town where you live now, years ago? Mm-hmm. We were doing a bunch of promotions with them, and they were letting us drive cars, and we had an idea, and they were on board. The idea was to drain all the fluids from a vehicle, and then listeners who came out would guess how many laps it could make around the dealership before it died.
14: Yeah, so they moved all their cars so that it created a small oval.
11: Mm-hmm. And we called it the fluid-free 500.
14: Yeah, that's a great idea. That was at the old Venon dealership, Venon Chrysler Dodge Jeep.
11: And it was a good idea, and it was fun. They didn't use one of their cars. They got a car from
12: an auction or whatever.
14: Yeah, it was
11: they drained it all out. Meter. They took all the fluids out, which is what our request was. And that made sense. But we didn't think it through, and neither did they. And after, 25, 30 laps, like, it's smoking. It's getting bad.
14: A lot farther than we thought. We thought it would go around maybe 5-6 times last 10 minutes tops.
13: Yeah, no. 25 to 30 is
11: it was
13: a lot
11: like
13: more than
11: 45 or 30 minutes into it, because you couldn't go fast. There wasn't that much room, and also there's people. And all of a sudden, try to make the turn, but it turns out taking the brake fluid out also makes the brakes not work.
12: Oh,
11: and
12: no.
11: Smashed into a new PT Cruiser.
12: Yeah. Oh, no. I didn't even think of
14: the brake fluid. It was brake failure. So it wasn't the engine. It was the brakes.
11: The engine just kept on purring. And then
14: the rotors got too hot.
11: Everyone got real sober. Not like we were drunk, but like real like that somber style.
14: That brief, complete pause of silence now, by everyone in attendance.
11: I think on the air we were like, that seems bad.
14: Yeah.
11: That's not good.
12: Maybe. Oh, so you guys were commentating the race?
11: We were doing the play-by-play.
14: Yeah. Yeah, we were so on the air.
11: To their credit at the dealership, they were so cool about it. Immediately, the general manager, might have been the owner, or if not, he was like the owner's right hand, was like, this will be insured. It sucks. It's on us. We should have thought of it. We're like, yeah, we should have thought of that, too.
14: But it could have been so much worse. He was really close to a brand new Chrysler 300.
11: Yeah.
14: So at least like it was a PT Cruiser, you know, like no offense to the Cruiser, but we all know it wasn't the coolest.
12: I can't believe
13: that's what it hit.
14: It had the big old plastic bumpers on the front.
12: So. I can't believe they agreed to that. I mean, it would be one thing if they had like a back lot or something,
16: But they agreed to let you basically weave in and out of new cars.
11: The lot is small.
14: Well,
11: I mean, it's not a big big lot.
14: And the
11: it's
14: thing
11: a
14: is,
11: country dealership.
14: Yeah, and we weren't weaving though because we had moved. They had moved all the cars, so it was just and not one person envisioned the brakes failing.
16: Yeah,
14: it was. I mean,
11: before
14: including
11: the engine,
14: them, including all of their techs and everything, they were all there, and they all went, "Yeah, that'd be a pretty funny idea. We've got this." We've got this car that's worth about $400, so yeah, we'll sacrifice this for the bit.
11: I imagine it was like a local version of NASA after something goes wrong with all the engineers standing around going, well,
16: you see that one coming?
11: Get back to the drawing board on this, because all the mechanics and the techs were like, oh yeah, the brakes, I should have done that.
14: Yeah,
11: I thought the engine would die.
14: Yeah, we're like, well, the silver lining is, look how good your engines are without even any oil in them.
11: Yeah.
14: I mean, that's pretty good, you know?
11: Wasn't long after that we stopped doing as many things with them,
14: and they went out of business.
11: I assume that's all. It's all coincidence.
16: It's the beginning of the end.
14: Yeah, they got they had to be bought out after that.
11: But they're fine now.
14: Yeah, they are. I mean, the dealership's still there.
11: Fine.
14: Yeah, the dealership's still there. It's they not Venon anymore.
11: They got bought out. They didn't get stolen from them.
14: Yeah, in fact, now it's like they tore down the old dealership and built a new one. It's real nice. I think we were the catalyst for that.
11: We need a bigger lot.
14: We need more space for dumb stunts.
11: So Central Florida was having their graduation ceremony, the University of Central Florida. The speaker is from a tech industry. I don't remember which one. Probably doesn't matter. She seems pretty bright. But she said something at graduation that is pretty alienating, as you'll hear, to current grads and future grads, and a lot of other regular people like us.
17: The rise of artificial intelligence is the next industrial revolution. What happened? You.
13: Mm-hmm. I think that's what you said.
16: How unaware,
11: right? Imagine being the freshman class, like especially, you know, 4 or 5 years it takes most people. When you started school, AI was mostly theoretical.
14: Mm-hmm.
11: Like something you expected to happen, but mostly theoretical. And now you're graduating and half the jobs you thought you were getting are going to disappear. And all your professors are telling you that. I don't blame them for this visceral reaction.
17: Mm-hmm. Okay, I struck a chord. May I finish?
13: She's like, oh, got to skip over about a paragraph and a half here.
17: Only a few years ago, AI was not a factor in our lives.
11: Like, she's shook.
17: All right.
4: The kids who aren't clapping are the ones who use ChatGPT to pass all their classes.
11: To graduate.
14: Yeah, probably. Yeah, probably.
16: Oh, what a reaction.
14: I mean, what she said isn't wrong, though.
4: No.
14: I mean,
4: no.
14: So it's kind of like, I mean, I almost feel a little bad for her.
11: And but she also
14: was like speaking truth. I mean, it is. It's going to change everything.
11: Mm-hmm. And I bet the reaction to the Industrial Revolution was largely the same at the time.
14: Yeah, screw you. I'll never give up my horse. For your horseless car thing.
13: Yeah, I feel like it's true, but it's time and place. Like, say something kind of motivating. I'm graduating, and it's real, but it's
11: also you're from a company that's embracing AI.
13: Yeah. Yeah.
11: So you coming in, you're a symbol of the problem.
16: Right. Mm-hmm. You're somebody who, give it a little time, you're going to be eliminated because of AI too.
14: Yeah, that's short-sighted on the part of the college.
16: Yeah.
14: For having that person.
11: Mm. I loved it. This segment, the report brought to you by Incogni. 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

0: 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I'm Free Beer, one of the hosts. And Friday night, we talked about it some yesterday. We had an event here in town with Grand Rapids Magazine, and we hosted, and they had an amazing party. And we got to do that amazing video that I'm still like a child. I watch it once in a while just because it's so fun to see the flashy lights.
1: It was fun.
0: I think of our agent from the past, Howings, every time I watch the video, because we were our old friend Mike Novak, who is a mentor and big brother and everything else to us. His photo's always up in the studio here. And we were in Denver one time for radio camp, and we were walking down the street, and then he disappeared. We turned around, and
2: he's like a block behind us.
0: We go, Mike, what are you doing? He goes, these lights, they really appeal to the Pollock in me.
2: He goes, sorry, guys. You had to stop and look at all the lights.
0: Now, every time I'm fascinated by lights, I think of him saying that line, and I go, yeah, me too, Mike. Me too.
1: So funny.
3: It really appealed to the Pollock in
0: me. It's such a great line.
1: Yeah.
0: It was one of a kind. It happened again the next day. We were walking through like a hotel, and there someone had remade Coors Field using only Coors and Coors Light bottle caps.
1: Yeah.
0: And it was quite impressive. He stayed way longer than the rest of it. He goes, you know what this appeals to? We go, do, Mike. We know.
1: We know the Pollock and you. We got it.
0: But on Friday night at that party, they gave us a plaque. Now, we've won these several other times, but it says Best of Grand Rapids, and it says Best Radio Personality or something like that.
1: Yeah.
0: And it was very nice, but it's, and I don't mean this in a condescending way, it's not the pinnacle of our success, right?
1: Mm-hmm.
0: It's a nice award along the way.
4: Oh, it's great.
0: But I will tell you this, because I ended up taking it home that night. I failed to bring it into work now 2 days in a row, but it is sitting on the counter next to where I should remember it. And at a different time, each of our six boys noticed it this weekend. A couple of them were together, but the other four were all separate. What is that? I go, oh, well, Friday night, we won this, you know, and you would think this is the first time I've ever been anything but a pile of feces to all of them.
1: Yeah.
0: Because now we have a trophy.
1: It's a plaque. Mm-mm. Yeah.
0: We have a real deal.
1: We have a plaque. It's something that you can hang on a wall.
0: Everything else was, you know, a false promise or a lie.
1: It's all theoretical to them.
0: Like you could say, we interviewed so-and-so like a few weeks before they became president. Whatever. We watch a TV show and we say, hey, we had so-and-so on the show. Don't care.
4: Snooze.
0: We get a plaque?
1: Yeah.
0: Oh, my God.
1: Well, it's because it went from intangible to tangible.
0: Two of them asked to take it for show and tell. No, you may not do that.
5: Okay, but instead of bringing it to the studio, you've already had it. It'll probably still be at your house by Friday.
0: Yeah.
5: What if we each get a week with the plaque?
4: Oh, like the Stanley
0: Sounds
4: Cup.
0: Great to me.
5: Yeah.
4: Yeah.
0: That sounds great.
4: Yeah, we have to post pictures of us like
0: Flat Stanley
4: at Niagara Falls skydiving.
1: Mine'll be accidentally falling asleep in the front seat of my car at Meyer. Right.
5: Just what'll happen it. There.
4: Yeah. Yeah. Just embracing it.
1: Cuddling it. Yeah.
4: Good morning, I'm Steve, and I want to take you back to a time in my life. It was about 38 years ago. And this memory pops up on Facebook every year, and every year I'm going to share it. Because this was May 1st, 1988. This is a picture that my sister had sent me probably 10 or 15 years ago. She was like, hey, I'm at mom's house. We're going through some stuff, and look what I found. And it was a letter that I wrote to my mother. Actually, I typed it to my mother. Again, May 1st, 1988. Dear Mom, I love you very much. I want to wish you a happy Mother's Day. I typed this message on Mr. Harvest's computer with his help. Mr. Harvest was our neighbor growing up.
1: Was he standing uncomfortably over you?
4: No, he was not.
1: Okay, good.
4: I am giving this letter to you instead of buying a Mother's Day card. I think you are the best mother that I have.
5: You had others?
4: And then I wrote a poem. Roses are red. Violets are blue. I think you great. Just like a ripe honeydew.
0: Did little Steven love ripe honeydew?
4: No.
0: Or was it any port in a storm for rhymes?
4: That was That was probably it. Then I signed it. Love, Steven. Steven.
1: Did you? And then you signed it.
0: But did you workshop any other words that rhymed, like rabbit poo?
4: I don't know.
0: Old beef stew?
4: I don't know, but every year that comes up, and every year it makes me smile. And I think, yeah, I got to do that again.
0: Now, was this after your mom and dad's divorce? Was Mr. Harvest trying to open the door a little?
4: Nope. You've asked this before?
0: Well, that is suggesting I know the answers to my own question?
4: They were not divorced for another 13 years at this point.
0: And then how long did she date Mr. Harvest?
4: She did not date Mr. Harvest.
1: Yeah. Is Mr. Harvest still with us?
4: As far as I know, yeah.
0: Like he lives in your home?
4: He does not live.
0: With your mom?
4: No.
0: Can we call and talk to him? Mr. Harvest, do you still have that sweet computer?
1: Does she call him Boyardee?
4: But like, everybody can look at this picture and hear that printing, right?
5: Oh, absolutely. Oh, yeah.
1: Oh, yeah, the dot matrix printer.
5: I can feel the sides of the paper that you had to peel off. Yeah,
0: absolutely. Yeah. I'm surprised the paper's not green and white with the lines, right?
4: Got that high-pitched squeal of it printing.
1: Uh-huh. Yeah, it's good stuff.
4: But happy belated Mother's Day to all the mothers out there. I think you're great, too.
1: To all the moms. Hey, good morning. I'm Hot Wings with a hot take.
0: Oh, hot.
1: It should be illegal for television shows to label themselves wrong.
4: Is this going to be about the bear and how it's not a comedy?
1: Nope. It's going to be about a different show that's not a comedy. Margo's Got Money Troubles.
5: I love that show. I think it's hilarious.
1: Well, maybe the subsequent episodes are hilarious, but episode one in the show that was labeled comedy all over the network was not funny in any way.
5: It's kind of softcore porn in the first episode. There's a lot of...
1: Oh, yeah, I found that out when I was watching it on the plane the last time we flew.
5: You don't have to worry about that pretty much the rest of the season so far.
1: L.L. Fanning has a relationship with, like, a professor at college, and the next thing you know, you go... They're, like, full-on nudity, like, all over the place. And I go, ah, Jesus.
0: You know Kelly thinks having sex with teachers is funny.
1: I know. Yeah,
5: it's great.
1: But this was, you know, it's that classic. It's a comedy. And again, it may get funnier, I guess. But man, episode one was really not like, it was a bummer.
0: Wasn't the first episode of Shrinking a giant bummer?
5: Yeah, because we find out all the awful stuff happened to his wife while he's like hooking up with hookers.
0: I remember watching that and saying, I liked it, but that was not funny. Yeah.
5: Mm-hmm.
0: And then it got increasingly funny after that. So hopefully it's that same.
1: Hopefully, but I felt like it was a bait and switch.
5: It's good. I promise. Stick with it.
0: Remember, if you tell Hot Wings something is funny and he doesn't bust a gut, you are in deep, deep trouble, mister.
1: Yeah, well, I think
0: you best get your sorry britches on.
1: I think I do have a little bit of the bear hangover. That's not a funny show. In fact, I don't like it at all anymore. I at least liked it for quite a while, but I got pretty sick of the whole vibe of that show.
0: The lots of screaming at each other.
1: The bear. Yeah. I don't know.
0: It's like Always Sunny without the comedy.
1: Yeah.
0: Kind of. That new show have any of you tried the new show with Daniel Levy on Netflix where he's a priest that gets involved?
1: I have not yet.
0: We watched the first episode and that was just yelling. And anxiety. Like, I didn't laugh enough for this. Maybe other people. I know a couple other people have written in and said it's very funny. Maybe we just don't have it.
1: Yeah, maybe. Yeah, maybe I'm just a tougher nut to crack.
0: On the way, the Free Beer and Hot Wings Report next. Carrie Underwood did a duet with a major rock band last night on the finale of American Idol. And people loved it. I don't know if you will. Also, a woman cut an onion in half. It is the grossest I've ever seen on the inside. You ever seen an onion that looks like it has a living, beating heart cut in half on the inside? Ugh. You will.
1: What?
0: No. Or at least you'll hear a woman. See it? You'll see it if you're a fancy idiot. Next, back in a moment. It is the Free Beer and Hopping Show.
6: 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Yeah, coming up after that report, they'll get a contestant for Dumber Than the Show Trivia. 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
1: What's worse than surviving a plane crash?
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1: Yeah, that would be worse.
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1: Maybe ask that different. 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
1: 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Last night, the season finale of American Idol. Who won? But I do know that Carrie Underwood, former winner, performed a song she sang growing up with a band she likes, Motley Crue.
3: Okay.

0: sounds good.
1: She sounds great.
0: Like, that's the moment there, right? Mm-hmm. When you realize that someone else is singing your song better than you.
1: Oh, yeah.
2: Oh, that'd be...
3: Well, yeah, when they give the bigger notes to the other person.
1: Yeah. Mm-hmm. Yeah.
3: Well, she sounds better.
0: Yeah.
3: For sure. Imagine him finishing that out based off of what we heard.
2: Right? That was flip.
0: Oh, yes. Tough Footy Cat's all I need.
2: No, this is that's a concert video, right?
0: Yeah.
2: Where somebody put in the words that sounded like he was saying.

0: in Hawaii.
1: I'm done.
2: Are you?
0: Yeah. I'm fine either way.
2: You're not totally.
0: A tourist in Hawaii was recorded throwing a giant rock at the head of an endangered monk seal. And then dude was confronted, and his reply apparently was, I'm rich. I can pay the fines. And then the woman got angry that was confronting him, and he apparently allegedly shoved her. Then another tourist beat that man's ass, which seems fine to me.
1: Yes.
0: And now he's in trouble and everyone hates him.
3: Why would you throw a rock at it? Hello? He just threw a rock at a sea lion. We have that on video.
1: Was it like, I mean, was there any reason that he would do that? It wasn't attacking him or something.
2: So he's just a dick.
0: Not only is it an endangered seal, it also is one that has like a name and an Instagram.
1: Because
0: it's so used to people that it's around all the time. Yeah. I think it's Lanai the... What kind of seal did I say? Whatever.
4: Monk seal.
0: Yeah. So now the mayor of that town has come out and like, that guy needs to be in big trouble. And he's going to face all sorts of fines and everything else.
1: 50 grand in fines.
0: And he got his ass kicked, which is great.
4: He did it twice, didn't he? He didn't just do it the once. I think he did it multiple times.
0: And they were big rocks. So that thing's just floating along. It's not coming. I thought maybe when we saw it, it would be like being aggressive. And you'd say, well, he still shouldn't have been there. But nope. He just hated that thing for no reason, it seemed. Now, this woman bought some onions at a Walmart. And then she started cutting one up. And inside the onion, it appears she unearthed an alien life form. When she cuts this onion open, I'm going to warn you in advance. If you're a fancy idiot, this is gross.
5: Oh, my God, I want to barf so bad. I just cut into an onion. And look at this. Oh, my God.
4: Oh.
5: What in the actual?
0: Oh, it looks like there's a living thing in there. Like it almost looks like a heart of an animal was inside and it got cut in half. Well, and you can see some of the
1: ventricles.
0: Yeah,
1: it looks like the consistency of like an orange or a grapefruit or something.
2: Yeah, looks so
0: real. But the outer layer, outside, it's just an onion.
1: Yeah, with a big load of blood in the middle.
0: Yeah.
2: Oh God.
5: What? Like, this is the bag of onions. I just got this from Walmart, like a grocery delivery a few days ago. Like, they look all right, you know?
1: They look fairly normal.
2: So, they look like normal onions.
0: Apparently, this is not a regular thing that happens to onions, but there's a type of bacteria they get somehow that forms and grows inside and then just eats the inside out. Ugh. And this does happen from time to time with onions. Just normally they are caught by whatever screening process, or it's not that common.
2: Bah.
0: But it wasn't anything, like people are saying, it wasn't anything that any of the producers did, or the manufacturer, or the trucker, or anyone at Walmart.
2: Not even Walmart. Oh,
1: just, look at this blob of glob.
0: It looks like raw meat.
2: It's a blob of glob.
1: Yeah.
0: If you have a blob of glob.
1: It's a glump like we talked about yesterday.
2: It is. That's a glump.
1: Worst glump.
2: Now we know what it is. It's an onion glump.
0: Well, here's my favorite story of the day.
2: That's disgusting. Okay.
0: Small town in Georgia.
2: Yeah.
0: The mayor and his wife both work for the town. Obviously, he's the mayor. She's like the city manager or one of those jobs that small towns have. And a bunch of people had said she makes it a hostile work environment. And then some of the cops were kind of talking about how much she sucked on Facebook. Now, they didn't start talking about her and how much she sucked on Facebook until after she was fired. And then her husband said, keep coming to work. She kept coming to work. So then the police started talking crap. So then this mayor, who looks like, I don't know,
1: older Larry David.
0: Yeah, right. Dissolved the police department. You don't make fun of my wife. Here he is.
6: I don't think it's that dire at all. They'll get a paycheck. We're not that way, and I appreciate their service. Okay, it's just time for a change.
0: That's him in front of his house or whatever, talking about why it was okay, and then they go on.
6: It's a guy thing. Occasionally college football programs, you have to change the coach, and You know, some people like it, some don't.
0: In your metaphor, you're the coach.
4: Yeah.
0: You changed the team.
2: Right, yeah, you changed the team, yeah.
0: In fact, you dissolved the team.
2: Right. Yeah, and there's no more team.
6: That's just kind of the way it happens sometimes.
2: He's certainly well-spoken.
7: Yeah. Well, I don't know what he's talking about here with, like, concrete.
6: Mm-mm. Want to report on the low concrete, right?
4: I think other people have.
6: That's really a more pressing issue here entitled on the low concrete.
8: Come together.
2: What?
0: So then they have a city council meeting.
2: Like, does he mean it's like low quality or physically too low? Like, what's up with the concrete?
0: Unclear. But if you're going to try to throw a red herring to get the press off you destroying the police department, try to choose something mildly more interesting than low concrete.
7: Yeah, at least start a war or something.
8: Come together, resolve concerns, and reaffirm our shared commitment.
9: However, this morning, a note was posted on the Cahutta Police Department's door.
10: Initial response from the town attorney, nobody's jobs are in jeopardy. Here we are less than a week later, nobody has a job. We took a stand for transparency, and in result, every one of them's lost their jobs.
7: I'm assuming that is a former police officer or representative.
0: This part of it was probably about a week ago. Since then, the city council had a meeting with the mayor there. And then when there was too many people in the room, they went in private, discussed it, came back out and said, we discussed it in private. We're going to leave, which caused the people that had come to talk about that to lose their minds.
2: Yeah. As people do.
0: The city council has voted to bring back the police department and they will all get back pay for the time they missed and everything else. And now there's a heavy push for the mayor to resign, which is not surprising because his wife got fired for, it sounds like, being a butthole. He said, you're fine. And then fired all the people who complained about her.
2: My God. Small town politics.
7: Yeah.
0: Pretty bold.
2: Really bold.
0: 1-800-947-3979. 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
11: 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I'm Dagwood with trivia in the next segment. 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

0: those to you all week after the show. We're at 57 right now. Going to work our way up to about 80 today with sun, then partly cloudy, 80 tomorrow. Sun returning on Thursday. And then looking ahead to the weekend, Buzz, we'll be in the 90s there. 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
2: I was crazy. 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I did not intend to put a tongue out, and I don't think she did either. But in my mind, we were about 15 feet apart, both closed our eyes, tightened every muscle in our face, and then walked towards each other till they touched.
3: So it was like a duel.
2: My mouth like kissing a tight belly button.
0: Oh, no. Ew.
4: 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That's just in my mind.
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0: One more thing. And what did we learn? 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
2: 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I'm Dagwood. After the next segment, back when Dagwood had hair, go back to the early 90s. Let's go ahead now to the early 2030s. 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

Nashville's Rock Station, 102.9 The Buzz. I'm Dagwood. There's our tune for back when Dagwood had hair. Yeah, we went back to 1992. On this day, 34 years ago, the Black Crowes released that album, The Southern Harmony and Musical Companion. That is Hotel Illness. And the Crowes are going to be at Bridgestone on May 21st. We'll have a pair of tickets for you today to win at noon. Now, this segment brought to you by the Mountain Music Festival. Three big days up in Gatlinburg in August. Brett Michaels, Sebastian Bach. You've got Piercy and DeMartini from Rat. Night Ranger, Lita Ford. 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

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I'm Dagwood. A lot of great shows in May. One of those coming up towards the end of the month on May 29th. It'll be Cinderella's Tom Kiefer Band with Buck Cherry at Ryman Auditorium. 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

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I'm Dagwood. Got Bush coming up in Franklin this Friday at First Bank Amphitheater. 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
2: 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Coming up tomorrow night, Bill Murray at the Pinnacle. 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

Nashville's Rock Station, 1029 The Buzz. I'm Dagwood. I'm jamming that one here in the studios from Volbeat's news called Demonic Depression. It was almost a year ago when AC/DC played there at Nissan Stadium. Here they are, Nashville's Rock Station, 1029 The Buzz.

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We are

0: Nashville's Rock Station, 102.9 The Buzz. I'm Dagwood. So after Free Beer and Hot Wings this morning, we heard Black Crowes for Back When Dagwood Had Hair. Coming up here in a couple of hours, Atticus going to give you a chance to win tickets to the Black Crowes, and they will be at Bridgestone Arena coming up in, on May 21st. So one of the big shows this month. So your chance to win coming up on 102.9 The Buzz.
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0: 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Tomorrow night, Bill Murray at the Pinnacle. Also tomorrow night, Napalm Death at Eastside Bowl. 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

Nashville's Rock Station, 1029 The Buzz. I'm Dagwood, Atticus all the way in. Don't forget those Black Crowes tickets up for grabs. And then this afternoon on your drive home, be with Haley. She has got

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0: see him live Friday night. Bush is at First Bank Amphitheater Friday night. We're Nashville's rock station, 102.9 The Buzz. My name is Atticus, and we're rocking your workday thanks to Busy Bee Plumbing, Heating, and Air Conditioning, home of the $99 yearly Beehive membership, where the buzz is always about great service. We made it to Tuesday. Yay, Tuesday. Coming up today at noon, we're going to give you tickets to see the Black Crowes. That show is coming up to Bridgestone Arena on the 21st. This is a busy month of shows, and we'll get you into that show for free coming up at noon today here on 102.9 The Buzz.
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Brent Smith and Zach Myers of Shinedown showed up on American Idol this week for Nashville's Rock Station 102.9 The Buzz. My name is Atticus. We're live in the Gibson Garage studios, and it is graduation season.

0: We're Nashville's Rock Station, 102 Down the Buzz. 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
3: 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Tomorrow night, Bill Murray at the Pinnacle. 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The Buzz Around Town brought to you by Queen of Hearts Tattoo, the oldest, the boldest, and the most awarded.
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We're Nashville's rock station, 102.9 The Buzz. For those who didn't know, Billy Corgan is celebrating 30 years of Melancholy and the Infinite Sadness album. He's turned it into, he's reimagined it, let's just say that. He's added an orchestra, he's added a choir, and he performs different versions of those songs. Well, he did it for like 7 nights in Chicago, and now he has announced he's taking it overseas to the UK and doing some European shows as well. I wouldn't mind seeing that, too. I just don't want to have to travel. We're Nashville's Rock Station 102.9 The Buzz.

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That is the new one from Evanescence. Look for their new album, first week of June. That is right around the corner. We're Nashville's rock station, 102.9 The Buzz. And we have free tickets to the Black Crowes coming up just after 12 here on The Buzz.

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We are

0: We're Nashville's Rock Station 102.9 The Buzz. My name is Atticus. All this week, we have teamed up with Cedar Direct to get you in to see the Black Crowes. They're at Bridgestone Arena coming up May 21st. There are so many shows this month. It's unbelievable. But we're trying to get you into as many as we can for free. 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All you got to do is text the word Crowes. There's an E in there. I'm not going to tell you where. Text Crowes to 615-737-1029. 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

Helmets lead singer Paige Hamilton says he is absolutely done with drinking. He has gotten sober. They kicked off a tour in Australia back in April. He says this is the first tour he's ever been on where he is sober, and he was going to hit his 90-day sobriety while on that tour. So good job for him. We are Nashville's Rock Station 102.9 The Buzz.

My Chemical Romance is playing Nissan Stadium this summer. We're Nashville's rock station, 102.9 The Buzz. My name is Atticus, and we're going to have a really cool way for you to win some My Chemical Romance tickets coming up in July. We are 102.9 The Buzz.

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0: Pierce the Veil on Nashville's Rock Station 102.9 The Buzz. My name's Atticus. We're rocking your workday thanks to Busy Bee Plumbing, Heating, and Air Conditioning, home of the $99 yearly Beehive membership, where the buzz is always about great service. 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That's coming up on the 23rd this month at Municipal Auditorium. It sounds like it's going to be pretty awesome. It's 16 rounds, 16 fighters total, and they each go at it for just one round. And we're going to get you into it for free today just after 1 o'clock here on 102.9 The Buzz.
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They sold their entire music catalog for $300 million, which means that the company that has bought them, Warner Music Group, will now receive all revenue from streaming and really everything else. 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So Chili Peppers cashed in, took the money, and they ran. We are 102.9 The Buzz.

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The one and only Stone Temple Pilots will be opening up for Godsmack. 102.9 The Buzz presents Godsmack along with Stone Temple Pilots and Dorothy. That show is 1 week from tonight down at First Bank Amphitheater. 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

0: Yes, we are 102.9 The Buzz, Nashville's rock station. My name's Atticus, and we're rocking your workday thanks to Busy Bee Plumbing, Heating, and Air Conditioning. If you're a fan of boxing, then you probably have this on your radar. The Nashville Smash are taking on the Boston Butchers at Municipal Auditorium on the 23rd. That's a Saturday, and it sounds like it's going to be pretty kick-ass. It's 16 rounds, 16 fighters each, and they go at it for one round. And if you want to go, we can get you in absolutely free. 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So text FIGHT. Someone's going to get a text back to let them know that they've won. So good luck. 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

I saw somebody comment on Reddit last night about 30 Seconds to Mars being such a terrible live show because Jared Leto made the entire crowd mostly sing the songs. Instead of him singing, he would just put the mic out to the crowd. And the comment was, 30 Seconds to Mars was all right. I just didn't know I had to sing the whole time. We're Nashville's Rock Station. 102.9 The Buzz. My name is Atticus. All this week at noon, free tickets to see the Black Crowes are up for grabs, which means another shot tomorrow here on 102.9 The Buzz.

Three Days Grace live November 1st. They're going to play Bridgestone Arena. We're Nashville's rock station, 102.9 The Buzz. My name is Atticus, and you can definitely feel it. We felt it for a few weeks. Summertime's on.

0: We're Nashville's rock station, 102.9 The Buzz. My name's Atticus. We're live in the Gibson Garage Studios. We have our fifth annual golf tournament coming up. Hard to believe it's been 5 years since we started this thing. The 615 Open. It is sold out. We have teams already in. It's ready to rock and roll. But there's a silent auction. The 615 benefits Folds of Honor, which is a fantastic cause. And if you didn't get to come in and play golf and help benefit Folds of Honor, there's still a way for you to help if you'd like to do so and get yourself something cool at the same time. We have a silent auction going on. All proceeds of the silent auction go towards Folds of Honor. You can get yourself some cool concert experiences, like premium seating, things like that. We've got memorabilia and other cool stuff. Go and take advantage of these going on right now at 615open.com/auction and do some good for Folds of Honor. We are 102.9 The Buzz.
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3: 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Tomorrow night, Bill Murray at the Pinnacle. 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

I was just looking at the set list from Metallica's first show of 2026, which was over the weekend in Greece, and Fade to Black kicked off the final leg of the show. Went Fade to Black, Wherever I May Roam, Nothing Else Matters, Sad But True, One, Seek and Destroy, Master Puppets, and then they closed with Inner Sandman. Just an incredible set. We are Nashville's Rock Station 102.9 The Buzz.

1029 The Buzz app will connect you to the nearest good burrito. 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

That's From Ashes to New. That's their song, Drag Me. And you can see them play it live. You can hear them play it live, whatever you want to say, on July 27th. They're going to play the Basement East. 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

0: We are 102 Down the Buzz, Nashville's rock station. My name is Atticus. We're live in the Gibson Garage Studios, and we're rocking your workday thanks to Busy Bee Plumbing, Heating, and Air Conditioning. 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It's GalaxyCon, and it's going to be at Nashville Fairgrounds, the 29th through 31st. 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There's going to be celebrities there. 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I was looking at the list of celebrities, and there's some really good ones on there. So if you love going to like Comic Cons and things like that, then you're going to love GalaxyCon. 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

0: 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Tomorrow night, Bill Murray at the Pinnacle. Also tomorrow night, Napalm Death at Eastside Bowl. 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

We're Nashville's rock station, 102.9 The Buzz. Love that tune by Alice in Chains. Dave Grohl apparently is just discovering Alice in Chains. He says he has newfound love for the band. They're like my favorite band now, according to Dave Grohl. Yeah, where have you been, dude? Guns N' Roses performed their first U.S. show in a while at Rockville last week down in Florida. They're about to embark on a tour of Europe. We are 102.9 The Buzz.

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We are 102.9 The Buzz, Nashville's rock station. Looking forward to the month of November. I mean, I'm not trying to rush through the summer or anything, but coming up November 1st, Three Days Grace are going to play Bridgestone Arena. Dude, count me in for that. 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

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Their first album in 5 years is coming out the first week of June. We are Nashville's rock station, 102.9 The Buzz. 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

Nashville's Rock Station, 102.9 The Buzz. I know it's not the right album, but I'm going to mention it anyway. Stain's album, Break the Cycle, just turned 25 years old as of, what, last Friday? So over the weekend, I celebrated by staring out a rainy window, just like we all did when we heard that album for the first time. We can all celebrate in person when Stain is at First Bank Amphitheater this fall. 102.9thebuzz.com/events for your info.

Nashville's Rock Station, 102.9 The Buzz with Linkin Park. It's Haley, and I see that Travis Barker has a documentary coming out sometime this summer. I'm surprised that it took this long for him to actually get one. The stuff he's been through, quickest add to list I think I've ever done. Growing up on 102.9

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Volbeat, new-ish stuff. I hope you like it. It's called Demonic Depression on Nashville's Rock Station 102.9 The Buzz. It's Haley. I'm live in the Gibson Garage Studios with Evanescence on 102.9 The Buzz.

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0: 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What's up? It's Haley. Just a couple minutes. I'm going to come right back and kick off 60 minutes of nonstop rock. And the song that's going to kick off 60 minutes of nonstop rock here in about 8 minutes. I know all the words to this song. You probably know all the words to this song. You and I heavily rock out whenever we hear this song. But I recently found out that this was actually based on a true story. And now I can't listen to the song the same way. Please tell me I'm not the only one. It's coming up in 8 minutes on 102.9 The Buzz.
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2: Evolution? I just don't understand, and I will never, ever be able to learn how, if we came from apes, then why do we still have apes? I don't. What do you mean? Yeah. We evolved, but some of them didn't. But I believe in it. And then we don't watch apes evolve into humans in our lifetime. I've never seen an ape slowly evolve.
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0: 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Tomorrow night, Bill Murray at the Pinnacle. 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

Nashville's Rock Station, 102.9 The Buzz. Hey, man, nice shot to kick off 60 minutes of nonstop rock. Let's go. It's Ailey. I always have a little something-something for you at 420, supplied by Smoke City Smoke Shop in East Nashville. This week, it's Alter Bridge tickets for that show May 21st, which is next Thursday at the Pinnacle. 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

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It's Haley. Get your phone out if you want to see Alter Bridge next Thursday at the Pinnacle. The keyword is bridge. 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That's 615-737-1029. I'll text you right back if you win. Good luck. 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

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It's Haley, and to me, that's a lot of money. To the Red Hot Chili Peppers, is that a lot of money? I don't know what it's like to deal with that much money at once, so serious question. 60 minutes of nonstop rock, keeping it going with White Zombie on 102.9 The Buzz.

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Hey, it's Haley. 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

0: Friday night, Bush in the house at First Bank Amphitheater, and I can't believe it's May 15th on Friday already. It's insane. It's Nashville's Rock Station, 102.9 The Buzz, wrapping up 60 minutes of nonstop rock with Come Down. That was fun. It's Haley. Your ride home is powered by Cannery Hall, Nashville's largest independent music venue, which is where I'm going to be on Friday. 3 to 6, broadcasting live. You're invited. 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Next is Mosh Pit. Guess my three songs. I'll reward you with Godsmack tickets. Another show coming up at First Bank Amphitheater soon. More about that in a minute. It's coming up soon here on 1029 The Buzz.
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0: 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You ever been in a mosh pit and had no idea what just hit you? Good. Because we're about to smash three songs at once. And it's your job to survive it. Name all three or get knocked out. The Mosh Pit. 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
1: And Mosh Pit is thanks to Law Tigers, Tennessee's motorcycle lawyers. I'll give you three songs all at once. And you got to call me and tell me what three songs are. I'll reward you if you do so, okay? Here they are. Here you go.
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0: All right, you got all three?
1: Yeah.
0: Okay, go for it.
1: Bullet with butterfly wings, Loser, and Californication.
0: Look at you. Yeah, Californication from Red Hot Chili Peppers, Bullet with Butterfly Wings from Smashing Pumpkins, and Loser by Beck. Who's this?
1: Heck yeah, this is Matt.
0: Matt from where?
1: I'm in Gallatin.
0: Oh, we'll see you next week for that Godsmack show, May 19th at First Bank Amphitheater. Way to go, man.
1: That's awesome. Thanks so much.
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Wrap it up, mosh pit for the day. That was fun. It's thanks to Law Tigers, Tennessee's motorcycle lawyers. We're going to do the exact same thing again tomorrow, except I'll have three new songs for you to guess. Here's one of them.

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Looks like next week we're going to get our first 90-degree day. And I'm going to be complaining about the heat until October, so get ready. 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

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And listen, when I heard that Evanescence had a new song coming out, I fully expected it to be good, but I was not ready for that. I'm like fangirling over one song. What has gotten into me? The new Evanescence is called Who Will You Follow? Hope you love it. It's Haley. I'm live in the Gibson Garage Studios with Cedar now on 102.9.

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We are

0: 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Hey, it's Haley. Check your workout playlist and see if you have any of these songs on here, okay? Because some of the top songs to work out to, according to the study, Trapped, Headstrong, The Pretender by Foo Fighters, Diary of Jane by Breaking Benjamin, Back in Black by AC/DC. You want to know what came in at number one? Number one out of all the workout songs, Riot by 3 Days Grace. Maybe this is your sign to go work out. It's definitely mine. I sit and push buttons all day at work. This is definitely my sign. It's 102.9 The Buzz.
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Incubus on Nashville's Rock Station, 1029 The Buzz, and you know us. We never stop hooking you up with stuff. We probably never will. You're welcome. You never know when we're going to give something away for free. Like right now, I have a pair of tickets for you to see the Nashville Smash take on the Boston Butchers at Municipal Auditorium May 23rd. Team Boxing League. You in? 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

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I automatically rank the concerts I go to. Is that weird? Like for the year? If you don't, I highly recommend it. Because 2026 has me a pretty good list so far. Bad Omens is up top somewhere. Dying to Love on 102.9 The Buzz.

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